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So come on, hold me tight.

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1: Open the suitcase.
0: This hasn't happened yet.
1: I see.
0: Yeah, I don't
1: How many 62 packages of cigarettes?

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1: 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You never saw a politician who wasn't a liar. Not even the Greens. It's all bullshit, man. It's all control. They want you to do what they say because their word is better than that other guy. Right? They're smart.

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0: Rock and roll.
2: We're going to do a song that was written, I don't know if it was actually written by Muddy Waters, but I first heard it done by Muddy Waters, and it's called Champagne and Reefer. And Buddy Guy is going to help us out.

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0: Rock'n'Roller.
1: There's been a lot of talk about this next song. Maybe too much talk. This song

0: that you?
1: Who's it?
0: Oh, Cornelius.
1: Cornelius.
0: Yeah.
1: Oh, Cornelius.
0: Listen.
1: Bye-bye.
0: Listen.
1: Yeah, man, what's up?
0: I'm in trouble.
1: Yeah.
0: I'm